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3: Hey, I'll see you Thursday morning at 6 for a more music morning. Much cooler weather on the way tomorrow. Might have to break out the pumpkin spice. Blah. Absolutely not happening. But I'll see you in the morning on The X.

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3: Hey, I'll see you Thursday morning at 6 for a more music morning. Much cooler weather on the way tomorrow. Might have to break out the pumpkin spice. Blah. Absolutely not happening. But I'll see you in the morning on The X. Tonight,

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Wallflowers on 99.3 The X. As we get started, a Thursday morning for you. It is a more music morning, of course. We got some showers around this morning. Clouds later on, maybe a little sunshine, and much cooler, 67 today. Then we have sunshine back in the forecast tomorrow, and the cool temperatures remain, 72 tomorrow, and it's going to be a nice weekend. Saturday and Sunday, both low 70s. Not much of a chance of rain. Sunshine Saturday and just a few clouds around on Sunday. That'll continue, looks like, into next week, too. Here's In Color. This is Headlights on the X.

Some Jay coming up. A couple of days away from it, it's the annual Bristol Oktoberfest in downtown Bristol. Get your passport from the Bristol Chamber and from 2 till 6, take it around to a bunch of different spots downtown and sample some great Oktoberfest food and drink. Some of the spots this year, Pins and Friends, Cascade Draft House, Delta Blues, The Corner, and a ton more. You take your passport around and get it stamped. They're even doing a costume contest, so dress up for that if you want. We're going to give away some tickets, or should I say passports. So keep listening to win yours to the annual Bristol Oktoberfest this Saturday in downtown Bristol. Grab details, links to all the information, all that good stuff online right now at 99.3 The X. Looks like a little rain around this morning, just cloudy, maybe a little sunshine this afternoon. Cool temp, 67 today. We're going to have some nighttime lows and the 40s start showing up too. Here's Weezer on the X.

6311 on 99.3 The X. I'm Jay. Coming up 8:15 this morning. That's when we play new music. It's called Something New this morning. In case you have not heard the new one from Tame Impala yet, I've got it. It's called Loser. And then, of course, at 9:15, the old cool stuff with the Cascade Draft House Forgotten File happening later on. Some showers, light rain around this morning. That'll taper off. Then clouds, maybe a little sunshine later, and cool temps, 67 today. Sunshine back, 72 tomorrow, and the weekend coming up looks pretty great. Here's Yellow Card with Good Charlotte on the X.

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1: Pearl Jam on 99.3 The X. I'm Jay. 67 for the high temp this afternoon. Some rain this morning. It'll taper off as the day goes on today. Cooler temperatures, more like, well, not screaming hot like it was like a week ago up in the 90s. We're in the low 70s over the weekend coming up. And that this is about the time of year when local municipalities start draining the pools, and this is when the doggos and puppers get to enjoy that. Johnson City Parks and Rec having the soggy doggy swim for the fourth year this weekend before they drain the Legion Street pool or do the maintenance on that. From 10 till 3 Saturday and from 1 till 4 Sunday, you can bring the dogs out to enjoy a swim. So that'll be a lot of fun if you're a pet owner. You know the doggos and puppers love that. Here's Tame Impala on the X.

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Garden on 99.3 The X, Tri-Cities Alternative. A little wet around this morning. Showers, light rain, and then things are going to start to clear off. The rain will taper off. Maybe even seeing a little sunshine later on today. Only 67 today, and then beginning tomorrow through the

weekend into next week, pretty great. 72 tomorrow, sunshine, more of the same on Saturday, more of the same Sunday, just maybe a few clouds around, and Monday and Tuesday next week look good too. Just a little wet this morning. Here's Cage the Elephant, Beaches in Tennessee, with the More Music Morning on the X.

Filter on 99.3 The X, Tri-Cities Alternative. I'm Jay. I was talking a little earlier about the Soggy Doggy Dog Swim at Legion Pool in Johnson City coming up this weekend. The last thing they do before they close the pool down. And somebody said, is the Kingsport Aquatic Center doing their dog thing? It's called the Drool Party. However, they're not going to do that this year because they're doing a big renovation project at the Kingsport Aquatic Center. The folks at the Aquatic Center said they are making plans to host that drool party again in 2027. Looks like it's going to be a little wet this morning, then rain will taper off, some clouds this afternoon, maybe even a little sunshine, and cool temps too, 67. You'll notice that when you head out this morning. Cool is in the air. Fall is in the air. It's Imagine Dragons right now on the X.

Oasis on 99.3 The X. I'm Jay. Looking at traffic right now. Looks like I-26 eastbound. It was backed up from Eastern Star through the 81-26 split this morning. That looks like that has mostly cleared up right now. Still a little congestion there. And a big backup on Fort Henry Drive. This is going to be at the intersection in both directions at Prophet Lane and Beulah Church Drive this morning. So avoid that. Otherwise, no other problems around. Just a little bit of congestion around the gray exit this morning, but that's not stopped right now. That'll be in those eastbound lanes. Here's Foo Fighters on the X.

Royal Blood on 99.3 The X. Saturday, downtown Bristol, Oktoberfest back again this year. Get your passport from the Bristol Chamber and get ready to take that around and enjoy some Oktoberfest food and drink at your favorite downtown spots. Some of the spots this year include The Corner. I'm sure they're going to be showing the football games there on the massive screens they've got. They've got a bunch of them. Delta Blues participating. Pins and Friends for some arcade games and duck pin bowling and Oktoberfest fair. And Cascade Draft House, that's where things are going to get started. They always have good, fun stuff going on there to get the Oktoberfest festivities kicked off. So get your passport through the Bristol Chamber and get ready to enjoy Oktoberfest in downtown Bristol. Don't forget costume contest too. Dress accordingly if you'd like to enter. Tickets still available in limited quantities and going to give you a chance to win your passport. So listen to do that. And we'll see you live downtown, of course, 2 till 6 Saturday for Oktoberfest in downtown Bristol with The X. Details online at 99.3 The X. This is Self Aware from Temper City with the More Music Morning.

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Stone Temple Pilots on 99.3 The X as we roll into the 8 o'clock hour on your Thursday morning. I'm Jay. It is a more music morning for you. Some rain, light rain showers around this morning. Tapering off, then we'll just have some clouds, maybe even a little sunshine later. Definitely cool today at 67. But then check it out. Fantastic weekend coming up for Oktoberfest in downtown Bristol. This is going to be sunshine.

sunshine today. Tomorrow, Sunday, maybe some clouds around on Sunday, but not many. And we're going to be in the low 70s. And that actually continues into next week, too. Hang on for something new in just a few minutes in case you haven't heard the new Tame Impala tune yet. Maybe you have already, but it is really good. So I'm going to play that with something new. It's called Loser in just a few minutes. And this is Shinedown with a More Music Morning on the X.

0: It's Green Day on 99.3 The X. Good morning, I'm Jay. It's Thursday morning, not a good morning. If you are on I-26 this morning, we're going to call this east and westbound lanes around the gray exit, and eastbound lanes backed up again from, actually, this is past the Eastern Star Road exit all the way back to the I-81, I-26 split. Also watching traffic from the intersection of the Kingsport Highway and Airport Road backed up toward Fort Henry Drive. And it also looks like North Roan Street in Johnson City backed up from South Pickens Bridge Road back to almost Boring Chapel Road this morning as folks try to route around 26. No other problems, though. I-81 in good shape. Routes 11 and 19, no issues around this morning.
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0: 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In case you haven't heard it yet, it's the great new tune from Tame Impala. 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

Lincoln Park on 99.3 The X, Tri-Cities Alternative. I'm Jay. Bristol Oktoberfest, downtown Bristol, Saturday 2 till 6. You got to get your passport, and you know what? I'm going to give you a chance to win some passports coming up a little bit later on this morning. So listen to do that. We are celebrating Oktoberfest this weekend in downtown Bristol. So get set. We'll do that before 11 this morning. If you need details and links for all the info and stuff, you can grab it at 99.3 The X online. 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

It is sweater weather, actually. That's Neighborhood on 99.3 The X. Kind of cool today, only in the 60s for the high temp this afternoon. You'll notice when you head out this morning. Looks like it's going to clear up a little bit later on today. Looking at traffic right now, we are still watching congestion in the eastbound lanes of I-26 before and after the gray exit. That's mile marker 13. Westbound lanes have cleared up. No problems. I-81 right now. Routes 11 and 19, no issues. Still a backup this morning on North Roan Street from South Pickens Bridge Road back toward Boring Chapel Road this morning. So watch for the brake lights right there. Otherwise, no other spots around to report right now. So everything else in good shape, but it has been a busy morning on I-26. Here's Noah Kahn. This is Doors on the X.

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It's Nirvana on 99.3 The X. I'm Jay. Good morning. A little bit after 9. Looks like it's starting to clear up after some rain last night and earlier this morning. A little bit of sunshine today, but really cool temps, only in the upper 60s. We're going to start to see some nighttime 40s showing up. Looks like maybe tonight, definitely tomorrow night. Been watching traffic all morning. Looks like I-26 pretty much cleared up right now in the eastbound lanes. No other problems around outside of still watching that spot on North Roan Street, Johnson City, at the intersection of South Pickens Bridge Road, backing up toward Boring Chapel Road still this morning. Coming up, just a couple of minutes, Cascade Draft House Forgotten File for you. Something old and cool we don't play very often is on the way. And Weezer right now on the X.

0: It's AJR on 99.3 The X. I'm Jay, hanging out on a actually kind of cool Thursday morning. We're only going to be in the 60s later on today, but it might clear up a little bit.
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0: From the Cascade Draft House on State Street in downtown Bristol, getting ready for their stop. Actually, the starting point for this year's Bristol Oktoberfest Saturday. It's going to be a lot of fun. Always doing fun stuff on the Cascade stage, and they've got 40 taps, which makes Cascade the premier draft house in the Tri-Cities. Something Oktoberfest or pumpkin-y, I'm sure they'll have it. 100% sure. Follow them on the socials at the Cascade Draft House. Forgotten File this morning, Alice in Chains from 04, I Stay Away on the X.

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I'm Jay. Tomorrow, of course, is 925, and there are all kinds of Dolly Parton tributes going on all over the place tomorrow. But here's something that you can participate in easily. 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You can give directly to Imagination Library partners to help more kids around receive books. 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

That is Three Doors Down on 99.3 The X, Tri-Cities Alternative. Thanks for hanging out. I'm Jay. Downtown Bristol, Saturday, 2 till 6, the annual Bristol Oktoberfest with a bunch of different spots on the passport this year, and got a chance for you to win a pair of passports to take around and sample some great Oktoberfest food and beverage options downtown. At a bunch of different spots. If you'd like to win your pair right now, all you got to do is be caller number 9 on the X lines at 844-993-THE-X. And I got you a couple of passports right here. Call now. Good luck. And this is Role Model on the X.

Killers on 99.3 The X, Tri-Cities Alternative. I'm Jay. I'm going to scoot. See you tomorrow morning at 6, the Friday morning edition of A More Music Morning for You. Chris up next. 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Classic Alternative. 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And Max is in later on. He's got more chances for you to win your passports to Saturday's Bristol Oktoberfest in downtown Bristol to sample some great Oktoberfest food and drink at some of your favorite spots downtown. You can get info and links to get your passports, by the way, online at 99.3 The X. But Max is going to give you a chance to win some this afternoon, so make sure you're around for that too. Here's Window, the new one from the Foo Fighters on The X.

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Man, week has flown by. Your Sturdy Heads, one of those days, 99.3 The X.

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let me just like talk about this forecast for this weekend, because it is looking amazing outside with temps in the mid-70s and sunny all weekend. I mean, it might be time to hit a pumpkin patch this weekend. I'm just saying.

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And man, the weather is looking fantastic for it too this Saturday. 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

My name is Chris. In a couple of minutes, Dexter and the Moonrocks freaking out playing. Also, Bakar, Houndmouth, White Stripes, Black Keys on two now. 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
3: Hey, we'll hang out Friday morning for a more music morning. Getting ready for a great looking weekend. And I've got another pair of passports for the Bristol Oktoberfest for you to win. Coming up in the morning on The X.

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You get a little mini beer stein. You get to go around to different businesses like Pins and Friends, The Corner, Cascade Draft House, Delta Blues Barbecue, many more. 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Really good price for those. So you get to drink a lot of beer. You get to sample some food items, too. All those restaurants are having some really cool costume contests and stuff, too. 993thex.com. 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

99.3 DX. Yeah, it's Thursday, but you know and I know we have an understanding. And when you guys talk about it, I know you're like, yeah, Max starts playing the weekend on Thursdays. And maybe it's because I'm excited. Maybe it's because I'm afraid I'll forget by Friday. I don't know. We'll just leave it up in the air. Weezer's got a new song, though. It's called We Might As Well Be Strangers on 99.3 The X. Probably one of the best first lines of a new song ever. Check it out.

0: 99.3 DX, Max hanging out today. 5 o'clock. It's the Top 5 at 5, brought to you by Paramount Bristol, and another shot at some Bristol Oktoberfest tickets.
1: I know, man.
0: Yeah, you're going to go. You're going to go. Imagine Dragons. 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

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We're online and all the socials and 99.3 DX. Just say hello. Don't do it like that. That's creepy. Sorry. Matt Mason, Hallucinogenics on the X.

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3: Hey, we'll hang out Friday morning for a More Music Morning. Getting ready for a great looking weekend. And I've got another pair of passports for the Bristol Oktoberfest for you to win. Coming up in the morning on The X. Whee!

Okay, so it rained last night. It's drizzled a little bit today. I think we're going to be okay by the weekend. Tame Impala's latest. This is called Loser on 99.3 The X.

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I'm going to do it after 5, maybe after 6 again, too. So what about that? A couple of them. Yeah. Canada right now. It's Bad Dreams on the top 5. Come. What?

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Happy Thursday. Man, top five at five today, 5 o'clock. 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
3: Hey, we'll hang out Friday morning for a more music morning. Getting ready for a great looking weekend. And I've got another pair of passports for the Bristol Oktoberfest for you to win. Coming up in the morning on The X.

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Sugar, we're going down. 98.3 VX. Max hanging out with you. Top 5 on the way. Just past 4 o'clock with Foo Fighters. Come on, you know you say it the way, same way. Yeah, Foo Fighters.

93DX, that's Gorillaz. Feel good, Eek. It's coming up on Saturday, man. Bristol's Oktoberfest. It's going to be awesome. Get your passport as soon as you can, okay? And get ready. You can sample some Oktoberfest-inspired food and drink at your favorite spots in downtown Bristol. Now, some of those spots include Pins and Friends, Delta Blues, Cascade Draft House, The Corner, and many more. There's even going to be a costume contest, so dress accordingly if you want to enter that. Limited tickets are available. We're going to see you down there from 2 to 6 on Saturday. As a matter of fact, coming up after 5 o'clock during the top 5, I'll hook you up with a pair of tickets, maybe even after 6, too. How's that sound? All right, cool. I want to do it. I want to do it. All-time low, it's Monsters on 99.3 The X. I'm going to do it. Why is

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1: Max plays back the top five most requested.
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3: The top five songs of the entire day. It's the top 5 at 5 brought to you by Paramount Bristol. You know what? I'm just going to tell you. I thought Cage the Elephant was going to be completely off the countdown this time. But triumphant. They're back on somewhere. Anyway, bless your chance at the Smocktoberfest tickets. That's on the way. Edge Hill in at number 5. This is called Love to Go on the top 5 at 5.
1: Number 5.

0: might as well be strangers in a number two on the top five at five. And before we get to the number one most requested song of the entire day, I'm giving caller nine a chance right now to grab two passes to Bristol's Oktoberfest coming up right downtown in Bristol on Saturday. Be caller nine now. 844-993-THE-X. 844-993-8439. I'm sure you already put it in your phone already, but I'm repeating it anyhow. It's caller nine. I'm hooking you up with a couple of those tickets. K's the Elephant in a number one again. Beaches in Tennessee on the top five at five.
1: Five at five.
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1: Number one.

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3: Hey, we'll hang out Friday morning for a more music morning. Getting ready for a great looking weekend. And I've got another pair of passports for the Bristol Oktoberfest for you to win. Coming up in the morning on The X.

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Well, not just, it's 15 past. Judah and the Lion suit and jacket on The X.

super fest, and it is super awesome too, by the way. And I would just love to give somebody some tickets. All right, here we go. Be caller 9 right now at 844-993-THE-X, 844-993-8439. I'll hook caller 9 up with a couple of passes to Oktoberfest. 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
3: Hey, we'll hang out Friday morning for a more music morning. Getting ready for a great looking weekend. And I've got another pair of passports for the Bristol Oktoberfest for you to win. Coming up in the morning on The X.

0: Greetings. Who's this?
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0: 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So make sure you go check out all the details. Grab yourself a passport, too, and you can go around to all the passport stops and try out some awesome Oktoberfest-inspired food and drink stuff. Some of the passport stops include Pins and Friends, The Corner, of course, Delta Blues, and Cascade Draft House. Going to be a lot of fun. Limited tickets. Jay's got some for you tomorrow morning for free. We'll be down there Saturday, 2 to 6. Come by and say what's up. 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

that Stone Sour and Through Glass. Max hanging out with you tomorrow morning. It's a More Music Morning with Jay. Something new, Cascade Draft House Forgotten File, of course, and another chance to grab some Bristol Oktoberfest tickets, too. Turnstile right now. It's Lookout for Me on 99.3 The X.

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It's Gen X Lunch with Chris. 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Don't miss it. You'll regret it. You'll kick yourself. Noah Kahan, The Great Divide on The X.

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I gotta bounce. Well, not like bounce. Everybody says bounce. Basically, I just have to stop talking and go do some other stuff. And I'll catch you tomorrow at 2 o'clock. Foo Fighters' latest. 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